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0: 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If you're on the street, can you head over to 400 Hudson Ave? 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
0: Attention Engine 7, Rescue 9, Mohawk, see Charlie response, 400 Hudson Ave. In the lobby, 60-year-old female, fainted, now conscious, across the South Lake and Quail. Again, Engine 7, Rescue 9, Mohawk, see Charlie response, 400 Hudson Ave. In the lobby, 60-year-old female feeling faint, across the South Lake and Quail. Time is 2011.

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Attention Charlie 3, Milwaukee, Bravo Response, 25 West Lawrence Street, 14-year-old female, traumatic injury, now laceration, cross with Bradford Street, West Street.

Attention Charlie 3, Mohawk, be Bravo response, 25 West Lawrence Street, 14-year-old female, traumatic injury, now laceration, cross with Bradford Street, West Street. Again, this truck 3, Mohawk, be Bravo response, 25 West Lawrence Street, 14-year-old female, laceration, cross with Bradford and West Street. Time is 25.

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0: Officer Lawrence, we don't have any information that the juveniles on scene are still fighting, but police are not on scene. If you'd like to wait for them, you can.
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Attention engine 1, Mohawk Derailer response, 385 Morris Street, apartment 6, 13-year-old male, a hemorrhage, across the South Lake and Quail. BNS engine 1, Mohawk Derailer response, 385 Morris Street, apartment 6, 13-year-old male with a hemorrhage, across the South Lake and Quail. Time is 2048.

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Dispatch Engine 5, Rescue 9, Mohawk, Delta EMS response, 222 Madison Ave, the museum, across the Yale Street, South Swan Street, mail down in front, unknown problem, possibly not alert. Safely Charles 7 route. Engine 5, Rescue 9, Mohawk, Delta EMS response, 222 Madison Ave, across the Eagle Street, South Swan Street. For an unarranged mail, unknown problem, 2055.

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attention, Engine 5, Mohawk 8 Alpha responds. 126 Art Street, Moosefowl Station, for a 34-year-old female. Sick. Cross streets are going to be Trinity Place, Broad Street. And that's Engine 5, Mohawk 8 Alpha responds. 126 Art Street, Moosefowl Station, for a 34-year-old male. Sick. Cross is going to be Trinity Place, Broad Street. Time 21:30.

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0: 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We took the call for engine 5. We were up in the rotation. They're in quarters. 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

attention engine 2, truck 2, see Charlie's response. 9, St. Joseph's Terrace for a general automatic alarm. Crossroads 1st Street, 2nd Street. 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

Attention engine 2, truck 2, see Charlie response. 9, see Joseph Terrace. It's another general automatic alarm. Crosses 1st Street, 2nd Street. Again, this engine 2, truck 2, see Charlie response. Back over to 9, see Joseph Terrace. 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
0: Calls for a bonfire in the backyard. Smoke is wafting into apartment 1. Wants them to stop her, right? Crosses West Van Vechten Street, Girl Bit Street. Begin this engine 9, A Alpha, response 313, 2nd Ave, for a bonfire in the backyard. That is bothering the complainant. Crosses West Van Vechten and Hurlbut Street. 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
1: And you're not good. Attention Rescue Squad Milwaukee Alpha response, 325 Northern Boulevard, room 426, 63-year-old male sick, crosses Shaker Road, Manning. Again, that's Rescue Squad Milwaukee Alpha response, 325 Northern Boulevard, room 426, 63-year-old male sick, crosses Shaker, Manning. Time is 04.
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attention, engine 2, Mohawk Zebra for response, 315 Northern Boulevard, zone 31, for a medical alarm crossing across an half, Pennsylvania half. Again, this engine 2, Mohawk Zebra for response, 315 Northern Boulevard for a medical alarm, zone 31, crosses McCrossin, Pennsylvania. The time's 104.

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0: 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The patient wants to file a report for domestic violence.
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Mohawk Stone is one patient, BLS in Albany, Mass. 7's in court.

Pinchin Truck 2 Mohawk Ave, response 219 Sheridan Ave. Crosses up straight Mark Street. Again, that's Truck 2 Mohawk A Alpha response 219 Sheridan Ave. Police are requesting you for a 35-year-old male with a laceration. Crosses up straight Mark Street. Time is 135.

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One for you. 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

Attention, Engine 5 Mohawk, P-Rama response. Corner Morton Ave, South Pearl Street. At the bus stop, mail down, no problem. In this Engine 5 Mohawk, P-Rama response. Morton Ave, South Pearl Street. Mail down in the bus stop, unknown problem. Time is 1:55.

0: 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You can return engine 5 to service. We have a person in the bus stop sleeping. No EMS needed. Make it a good intent. And show engine 5 in quarters. Return Mohawk.
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Attention truck 4, rescue 9, Mohawk Sea Charlie response, 22 Hurlbut Street. It's a 37-year-old female with chest pain, crosses 2nd Ave, Garden Street. AMS truck 4, rescue 9, Mohawk Sea Charlie response, 22 Hurlbut Street. It's a 37-year-old female with chest pain, crosses 2nd Ave, Garden Street. Time is 4:03.

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Attention Engine 9, Rescue 9, Mohawk, Sea Charlie response. 23 Rose Court, 22-year-old female, attempting to overdose. Police are on scene, crosses Hackett Boulevard, Whitehall Road. Again, that's Engine 9, Rescue 9, Mohawk, Sea Charlie response. 23 Rose Court, 22-year-old female, attempting to overdose. Police are on scene, crosses Hackett Boulevard, Whitehall Road. Time is 5:22.

attention, engine 4, truck 3, see Charlie response. 161, watch that extension. At the kitchen and Sewell. Possibly at the McDonald's automatic alarm crosses Fuller Road, Rapp Road. Begin this engine 4, truck 3, see Charlie response. 161, watch that extension. Possibly at the McDonald's for an automatic alarm. The alarm's listed as kitchen and Sewell. Crosses Fuller Rapp Road. Times 5.6.

Andrew Ford, my apologies. Dispatch Engine 11, Truck 4, CE Charlie Response, 85 Winnie Street for an automatic alarm on the first floor, crosses Cliff Street, Twitchell Street. Again, this Engine 11, Truck 4, CE Charlie Response, 85 Winnie Street for an automatic alarm going off on the first floor. Callers attendant there, crosses Cliff Street and Twitchell Street. Time is 5:46.

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Attention, Engine 11, Mohawk, A Alpha Response, EMS, 264 South Main, cross of New Scotland, Helderberg Avenue, for a 63-year-old male sick leave. Attention, Engine 11, Mohawk, A Alpha Response, EMS, 264 South Main, cross of New Scotland, Helderberg, for a 63-year-old male sick. Time 7-11.

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95 Mohawk 144 State Street, AAD response. It's going to be room 614, 80-year-old female there, sick, Russell Lodge Street and Eagle Street. 95 Mohawk 144 State Street, AAD response, room 614, 80-year-old female there, who's sick, Russell Lodge Street and Eagle Street, 750.

Penge 7 and Mohawk 979 Central Ave. AM response. It's going to be in front for Mail 6 across from North Russell Road, Austin Ave, Ensign 7 and Mohawk 979 Central Ave. So AM response is going to be in front for Mail down with medical problem, North Russell Road and Austin Ave 754.

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0: Engine 5, Truck 1, Battalion 1, Engine 2, Rescue 2, Engine 9, Truck 4, 1 Quay Street. It's going to be at the amphitheater. Alarm of fire being transmitted, so the outlet is smoking. Smells like some rubber burning across Broadway and Colony Street. Engine 5, Truck 1, Battalion 1, Engine 2, Rescue 2, Engine 9, Truck 4, the amphitheater, 1 Quay Street. It's going to be for an outlet that's smoking, so an alarm of fire being transmitted across Broadway and Colony Street. 831.
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0: time on the Badger. 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

0: 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I'm with the caller right now.
1: What's your location?
0: We're right behind you on that walkway. Chief, you said you could stop right there. The outlet was right by where you are.

0: 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All other companies can return A39.
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1: Peter Stage where you are. Battalion 1 dispatcher. Take a signal 20. We'll hold injured 5 and rescue 2 only.

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95, Mohawk 144 State Street. Hey, Adam, response to room 415. 80-year-old female there who's sick across her lot street in Eagle Street. 95, Mohawk 144 State Street. Hey, Adam, response is room 415. 80-year-old female sick. Lodge Street, Eagle Street, 846.

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0: 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Just advise Mohawk they can park on Eagle Street. 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

truck 176 North Pearl Street. An AAD in response. It's going to be the fifth floor elevator rescue. A female stuck there. Grocer Stupend Street and Columbia Street. It's truck 176 North Pearl Street. AAD in response. Elevator rescue on the fifth floor. Stupend Street and Columbia Street, 855.

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0: 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Would be 6E for the apartment across Rensselaer Street and Bassett Street. 95, truck 1220 Green Street, see Charlie, for the automatic alarm, 6E. Rensselaer Street and Bassett Street, 915.
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0: 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Engine 7, truck 4, 160 North Main Ave, St. Anne, see Charlie, automatic alarm, Kent and Manning, 922.
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Just lift assist there across the Buckingham Drive and Crump Hill Road. Engine 11, 277, Tampa Ave, Adam for a lift assist, Buckingham Drive, Crump Hill Road, 932.

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It's the Sunoco. It's Delta Response. Going to be in their parking lot for a male with a breathing problem for the Livingston Ave and North Lansing Street. Entity Rescue 2, Mohawk 795 Broadway. The Sunoco. Delta Response for a male in the parking lot with a breathing problem. Livingston Ave, North Lansing Street, 10 a.m.

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Engine 2 Rescue 1, and Mohawk 920, LARP Drive. 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

attention 11 Mohawk, head over response to EMS 99 South Allen Street, apartment 1, crosses our Park Avenue and Warren Street for a 32-year-old female with back pain. Feeding engine 11 Mohawk, head over response to EMS 99 South Allen Street, apartment 1, crosses our Park Avenue and Warren Street for a 32-year-old female with back pain. EMS 1340.

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The apartment 506 crosses our Park Drive and Harriet Myers News for an unknown medical alarm. Passion Truck 2 Mohawk, V Bravo Response EMS, 280 North Grove Street. Apartment 506 crosses our Park Drive and Harriet Myers News for an unknown medical alarm. 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

0: 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Can you let Mohawk know to approach off of Warren in the corner of Warren and South Island?
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0: 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I just go down the street and work with it.
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We're mailed there on no medical problem, across the Partridge Street and Ontario Street. 97 to Mark, 400 Central Ave, B. Baker Response, Apartments 19J. 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

Truck 3 Mohawk 979 Central Avenue, Adam Response. From now there, single feigning episode. It's over by Little Caesars, crossing North Russell Road, Austin Ave. Truck 3 Mohawk 979 Central Ave. He had a response. Mail there with a feigning episode. It's going to be by Little Caesars, North Russell Road, Austin Ave, 1411.

0: 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For male there with a medical problem. Engine 1 along with Mohawk 979 Central Ave. AM response for male there with a medical problem. North Russell Road, Austin Ave, 1411.
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1: Truck 2 in Mohawk, 2 Thurlow Terrace, AAD in response. It's going to be 3H, 71-year-old male there who's sick. Truck 2 in Mohawk, 2 Thurlow Terrace, AAD in response. 3H is in Henry, 71-year-old male there sick, off Western Ave, 1414.

0: 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See Charlie response for an automatic alarm. Cruiser Hudson Ave and the Dunn Bridge. 95 Truck 166 South Pearl Street. See Charlie response for an automatic alarm. Cruiser Hudson Ave and the Dunn Bridge. 1450.
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1: No, they're out doing drill or training or something.
0: 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Disregard.
1: Yeah, we know. We're going to take care of it. Thanks.
2: Hawk 50, you're at the third level.

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The problem with the sprinkler and fire pump. 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
1: We're still out awaiting Mohawk with our patient.

Engine 4, Rescue 1, and Mohawk, 135 Fuller Road, 6 Mile. The BVAC response going to be in that roundabout for a traffic accident. Engine 4, Rescue 1, and Mohawk, 135 Fuller Road, 6 Mile. BVAC response is going to be in the roundabout in front for a traffic accident. You're out 1446.

0: 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Two vehicle accident, 104 off command.
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0: Alright, Rescue 9 Mohawk. Details response, EMS, 101 South Pearl Street, South Mall Towers. Hit the bus stop. Crosses are Hamilton Street and Van Zandt Street. For 20-year-old male is unconscious. Beating Engine 5, Rescue 9 Mohawk. Details response, EMS, 101 South Pearl Street, South Mall Towers, being in front of the bus stop. Crosses are Hamilton Street and Van Zandt Street. For a 20-year-old male is unconscious.
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0: 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The female there with a breathing problem. It's Engine 10, Engine 7, and Mohawk, 30 Columbia Circle East, Delta Response, Room 354. Female there with a breathing problem. Across the White Pine Drive, 1502.
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0: 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Delta response for a breathing problem.
1: Receive, we'll be in room.

0: Colorado Control Mohawk Unit 43. Are we canceled for 135 solar?
1: Mohawk 34 en route to 30 Columbia Circle East, ETA 14 minutes.

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Engine 7 to Mohawk 680 Central Ave, evasive response, 9J for an unknown medical alarm. 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

0: dispatch engine 7, made contact with the caller. Alarm was accidental. Could you please alert Mohawk and let him know that they're canceled? I believe they got in the elevator after us. We were not able to notify them. Return engine 7 service.
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1: Edward 15, 29.

Attention engine 5, truck 1, State Charlie response, 222 Madison Ave, basement level. 1 is an alpha in the museum. Cross is going to be Eagle Street, South Swan Street. That's engine 5, truck 1, State Charlie response, 222 Madison Ave, basement level. 1 is an alpha, museum. Cross is going to be Eagle Street, South Swan Street, time 1532.

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0: 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Engine 9, truck 4, see Charlie response, 865 South Pearl Street for Auto Alarm General, crosses are going to be City Line, time 1548.
1: 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It's going to be turned over to State Fire. They're going to reset it. 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

0: car 54 dispatcher. He took me out of service en route to Jennings Landing to investigate an open burn, Battalion 1's aware.
1: 3-2-6, 1-5.

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That's Engine 1 Mohawk, A Alpha Response, 162 Washington Ave, for a diabetic problem. WG on scene, cross, we're going to be Dove Street, Lark Street, time 1609.

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1: Mohawk 16 left.

Pinching Rescue Squad, Mohawk, 8 Alpha response, 13 Lurch with court for a 58-year-old male, sick. Cross is going to be St. Angel's Lane. Again, that's Rescue Squad, Mohawk, 8 Alpha response, 13 Birchwood Court for a 58-year-old male, sick. Cross is going to be St. Angel's Lane, time 1621.

0: carpet before, dispatcher. We had some people living in an encampment using a charcoal grill. They've been advised to move it away from the overhang. We can put 54 back in service.
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0: That's an Engine 1, Rescue 1, Mohawk D Delta, 435 Clinton Avenue. In front, 45-year-old male, party, possible overdose, crosses Lexington, Judson. Repeating for Engine 1, Rescue 1, Mohawk D Delta, 435 Clinton Avenue. In front, 45-year-old male, party, possibly overdosing, crosses Lexington, Judson, 1632.
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1: 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Cross at Mount Hope Drive, dead end. Repeating, Truck 1, Rescue 9, Mohawk Sea Charlie, 24, Little Lane. 56-year-old male, party with a heart problem. Cross street at Mount Hope Drive, the dead end, 1635.

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Attention engine 7, Mohawk, B Bravo response, 400 Central Ave for an unknown problem, 55-year-old male, apartment 19J, as in John, across is going to be Partridge Street, Ontario Street. That's engine 7, Mohawk, B Bravo response, 400 Central Ave for a 55-year-old male, unknown problem, apartment 19J, as in John, across is going to be Partridge Street, Ontario Street, time 1707.

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1: Mohawk 42, did you receive that? Dispatch to Mohawk 42, did you receive that standby?

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1: Receive, Mark 42, did you receive that standby?
0: Mark 42, copy the standby.

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1: Thank God.
0: Is the call for West Warren Street canceled? Just confirming.

suspension engine 7, A alpha lift assist only, 186 Bradford, Pharma 209, 72-year-old female, crosses Ontario Quail, repeating. Engine 7, A alpha for the lift assist only, 186 Bradford, Department 209, 72-year-old female, Ontario Quail, 1733.

Attention, Chark 3, Mohawk A Alpha, 54 Colvin Avenue, apartment 104. 62-year-old female, the traumatic injury, crosses Lincoln and Central. Repeating for Truck 3 and Mohawk A Alpha, 54 Colvin Avenue, apartment 104. 62-year-old female, traumatic injury, crosses Lincoln, Central, Central.

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0: carpet before dispatcher. You're returning from Clinton Street. The scene's been turned over to the homeowner and codes.
1: Carpet before 1748.

Attention truck 4, Moloch, A Alpha. 51 Garden Street, 2nd floor. 80-year-old female sick person crosses West Van Vechten and Ramo. Repeating for truck 4, Mohawk A, Alpha. 51 Garden Street, 2nd floor. 80-year-old female sick person crosses West Van Vechten, Ramo. 1757.

Attention Truck 3, Mohawk A Alpha, 34 Rosemont Street. The 54-year-old male party sick person crosses Western and Belvedere. Repeating, Truck 3, Mohawk A Alpha, 34 Rosemont Street. 54-year-old male party sick person crosses Western Ave, Belvedere, 1757.

Ascension Engine 7 Mohawk, the Bravo response, 863 3rd Ave. It's going to be for an unknown problem. Cross, they're going to be Waterbury Ave, Grant Ave. And that's Engine 7 Mohawk, B Bravo response, 863 3rd Ave for an unknown problem. Crosses are going to be Waterbury Ave, Grant Ave, time 1804.

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0: 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Seven to dispatch, be advised. This is going to be the dead end of Grant Ave. Dispatch PD, looks like it's going to be an auto accident as well.
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Crosses Clinton and First. Repeating Engine 2, Mohawk A Alpha, number 20, Tenbrook Street, apartment A for the basement. 49-year-old female has an infection. Crosses Clinton, First, 1850.

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0: 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Crosses Ashgrove Myrtle, repeating truck 1 Alpha, 119 Grand Street, assisting police and making entry. 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Crosses Ashgrove Myrtle, 89.
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0: 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Engine 7 with Mohawk A Alpha, 199 North Allen Street, Apartment A, Adams, a 3-year-old, a laceration to the head, not the hand. 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

Attention truck 4, rescue squad, A Alpha, Albany Med, 43 New Scotland. It'll be building B as in boy, level 2. Two people stuck in the elevator. Crosses Holland and Merle, repeating, truck 4 in the rescue squad, A Alpha, 43 New Scotland, Albany Medical Center, building B boy, level 2. Two people stuck in the elevator. Crosses Holland, Merle, 1839.

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Engine 11 with truck 1, see Charlie fire alarm, 60 Academy Road, Parsons. 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

0: 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Sick, crosser gonna be Lodge Street, Wendell Street. MS truck 1, Mohawk 8 Alpha Response, 42 Howard Street for a 40-year-old male. Sick, crosser gonna be Lodge Street, Wendell Street, PD on scene. Time 1922.
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Attention truck 2, rescue 2, Mohawk, see Charlie response, 176 Sheridan Ave, see for a 52-year-old male fall. Crosses are going to be South Swan Street, Dove Street, and that's truck 2, rescue 2, Mohawk, see Charlie response, 176 Sheridan Ave, for a 52-year-old male fell. Crosses are going to be South Swan Street, Dove Street, time 1941.

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Attention engine 10, truck 3, Mohawk, B Delta response, 247 Manning Boulevard, apartment 2, for a 66-year-old male, breathing problems, crosser on Washington Ave, Cleveland Street. And that's engine 10, truck 3, Mohawk, B Delta response, 247 Manning Boulevard, apartment 2, 66-year-old male, breathing problem, cross streets are going to be Washington Ave, Cleveland Street, time 1955.

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